0: Trans-Pacific Sound Paradise.
1: Human passion unchained. The kind that takes us right to the edge.

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There are stories of coincidence and chance and intersections and strange things told, and which is which and who only knows. And we generally say, well, if that was in a movie, I wouldn't believe it. Someone so-and-so met someone else's so-and-so, and so on. And it is in the humble opinion of this narrator that strange things happen all the time. And so it goes, and so it goes, and the book says, we may be through with the past, but the past ain't through with us.

But when his drinking, lusting, and his hunger for power became known to more and more people, the demands to do something about this

cause it wasn't yours. I saw the signs and I ignored it. Rose-colored glasses are distorted. Set fire to my purpose, and I let it burn. You got off in the hurting when it wasn't yours.

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finally enlightened, brimming with excitement. 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Unexpected, but they made it. Underestimated. In a farewell note, they stated, hope you don't mind.

on flight. But they, while their companions slept, were toiling upward in the musical night. Ah! Mommy's uptown shop.